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1: Yo guys, this is DSP. I'm coming to perform for you all on June 26th at San Jose Civic Center, presented by Bata. So let's all dancing and party together, guys. Don't

0: time showers and thunderstorms moving
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2: 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Good morning.
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2: 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Good morning.
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5: 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And ee roju virijallu lo manam chestunnam again Rockstar DSP with a special program, a fun game show. And today is a combination of a reverse gear, reverse low DSP gari paadalu play cheyadam with a mix of two songs. దాంట్లో మీరు రెండు పాటలను ఒకటి కానీ రెండు కానీ గుర్తుపట్టాలి. సో ఈ రెండు ప్యారలల్ 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The best page, this best place is his website nagarajhomes.com. Hi Nagaraj ji, welcome back to Virijallu.
6: Hello Kalyan garu, hello Virijallu, happy Saturday and andarikunu. Yeah, everybody excited for next week DSP event.
5: Of course, this week Nagaraj ji, not even next week. Oh yeah, actually you should say next week. I think that week starts from Sunday, right?
6: tomorrow.
5: yes, we are super excited about the event and rocking response. So I've been telling people not to wait till the last minute and grab their tickets as soon as possible. And thanks for co-presenting the show with all of us. Nagaraj, I really appreciate it.
6: It all happened due to only because of my client Kalyan garu. Any of them who has bought a house or sold a house with me, reach out to me. I'll get you a special discount for you guys if you want a DSP tickets. See, only for the clients who has bought with me.
5: Yeah, that's what he does for all the events that he's part of. He makes sure his clients get special discounts, and that's the reason these clients love him. Not just during the transaction, but even post transaction, because he's a friend forever. So Nagaraj ji, let's talk about your listings first, and then we'll.

0: coming school listings, do reach out to me. I can guide them. And one more important I want to talk about, Kalyan Garu, is like I have an event next week coming up on Sunday. So Friday, please attend Bata DSP's event. 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
1: Once again, that event is called Bay Area Real Estate Connect. And typically, Nagraji does it in November, December every year. It's an event that he coined personally 4 years ago. Again, the concept is very simple. It is anything and everything about real estate. It's just not about buying and selling home, like you mentioned, whether it is something tied to EB-5 or home expansions, ADUs, new home constructions, anything and everything around real estate, from tax implications to home expansions, extra income through real estate, investments, whatever may be the topics. Not only does he bring all the experts under one roof for this event, they're available for you to interact with them one-on-one, which would take you probably a long time. So once again, one event you don't want to miss. 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Registration is mandatory. And it's a short and sweet, very well organized event between 11 a.m. to 3 p.m. on Sunday, June 28th, 11 a.m. to 3 p.m. And once again, for all the details to register for this event, it's a free event, but registration is required. 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Nagraj, anything else you want to add?
0: This is the only event, Kalyan Garu, where you can get educated and enriched with the knowledge. Knowledge which makes you to make a right decision. That's what is about the Real Estate Connect. 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Thank you so much.
1: Thank you, Nagraji. And we will see you in person on Friday.
0: Thanks. Bye.
1: So just pick which song you want to dance to, Nagraji. That's it. Make up your mind.
0: Sure. Thanks, Kalyan Garu. Bye.
1: Thank you. Once again, that was Realtor Nagraj Annaiya. For more details, And his upcoming, the listing that he mentioned, and as well as our registered for this upcoming Bay Area Real Estate Connect on June 28th. The website is nagrajhomes.com. That is nagrajhomes.com. Okay, welcome back to Virijallu. Nenu mee host Kalyan Kattamuri, and ivala kuda DSP gari show lo rendu parallel themes nadustunnayi. Okati reverse gear, DSP gari paatani reverse lo play chestanu. Paatani meer guess cheyali. Number one, number two, mix of two songs. Our two songs lo at least one song will be DSP. Last hour lo anni songs kuda rendu songs mix lo DSP play chesanu nenu. So rendu themes ee hour lo kuda continue chesedam. And first hour lo thanks to all of you, it was such a fun first hour. And hopefully second hour lo kuda meer joruga hushariga participate chestu saradaga DSP gari paatalu vintu kabarlu cheppukuntu second hour kuda continue cheddam. And lucky winners ni at the end of the show announce chestanu. And you could win yourself either a pair of movie tickets at Cine Lounge in Fremont, the Cine Hub in the Bay Area, with recliner seating, desi condiments, amazing movie-going experience, or restaurant coupons from our restaurant sponsors, or Amazon gift card, or ivala chala mandiki, they are winning a family pack of 4 tickets to San Francisco Unicorns games at the Oakland Coliseum, and you could be one of the winners too. So lots of prizes to win, and lucky winners at the end of the show announced yesterday. Meer cheyalsindi very simple. Ma show mantra meeku telusu. Participation is all that counts. Right or wrong doesn't really matter. So, my answer right or wrong, ye intention padaddu. I got phone chesandi and lucky winners ni at the end of the show nenu announce chestanu. So, last hour lo manam last clip mix of two songs end chesam kabatti ippudu reverse gear tho start chestunanu. Once again, DSP gari oka very very popular song reverse lo play chestunanu. Ee paatanu meer gurtupadithe maaku phone cheyalsin number 510-573-2562. Here's the clip.

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1: 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And since this applies to all the listeners of Bali today, you can keep our conversation in English, Keshav. So I know MyPursue always finds opportunities as and when you can for special occasions to give something special for your users. 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
2: 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And tomorrow is Father's Day. Try to get as soon as possible.
1: And
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1: And for that, you can download MyPursue, MyPursu. 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
2: Perfect. 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So, and we have a USD to USD as well. So our dollar to rupee exchange will be always better than Google rate. Apart from that, we have rupee services where you can take services like bill payment, UPI payment, travel services, shopping services. 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Our team will go ahead and order those, pack it and ship it to anywhere in the world. So there is an option called Shop for Me. So that option will allow you to pick and choose the items you are looking forward. And pack and ship allows you to pack and ship the items across the world to the lowest courier services you can think of. Apart from that, we have car, flight, and all the hotel reservation system and insurance. You can have travel plan, and the biggest one is elder plan. So for an NRI, what are the needs you are looking forward? We have all the services embedded into one single platform. It's MyPursue. So try to download and get the best services out of it.
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0: 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Hi Saujanya garu, welcome back to Virijallu ande.
1: Namaste Kalyan garu, thank you
0: once again Saujanya garu for being a platinum sponsor for Rockstar DSP live in concert. So Saujanya garu, I know you do every kind of loan out there and last few interviews lo me cheptunte vacharu ee madhi kalamlo meeku regular ga vastunna requests enti and how you can help anedi. So before we go into all of those details, okka sari quick ga ma vallaki me what kind of loans you process, like I know you do everything, and okka sari me gurinchi and the services that you offer in the area of loans okka sari cheppandi Saujanya garu before I ask further questions.
1: Yes, Sandy, sure. As you mentioned, I am Saujanya Anubhutu. Conventional VA, FHA, DPA, down payment assistance, DSCR, 1099 bank statement, commercial, agricultural. So any kind of loan, if you have any scenario, just let me know. I can process the loan for you only. And the most important thing I want to give your audience is, we have a special going on, like a 2005 guarantee, mm-hmm. which means like if you have any offer from any other lender outside, which is a wholesale lender, let us know. And if we cannot beat the price or match the price, we will be able to give $2,000. It's a special promotion going on across the U.S. except Washington. So
0: okay,
1: that's a very good.
0: So $2,000 guarantee if they cannot meet or beat a price out there except the state of Washington. Again, to reach Saujanya garu about this offer and there are other things as well that she's bringing up today, her direct number is 916-572-9691, 916-572-9691. So Saujanya garu, before my next question, meer chepparu right now everyone sare 6.5 kante ekwa vaadu primary home meeda pedithe ganaka you are again looking to you said you can help with not just refinance.
1: Correct,
0: but also so, few lucky winners ki DSP tickets ar kuda annaru oka sari dani gurinchi kuda oka sari cheppandi.
1: Yes I want to give like it's from my side, mm-hmm. To sweeten more, so if anybody having their primary house which is 6.5 and above, do reach me out if we can apply a buy down type of loan, which gives like a temporary buy down, which is a zero cost to you, but it is totally paid by lender, which is us. And we can bring down the rate for 1 year guarantee, lower rate within 5, and also add buy down amount to your loan, which can be used to principal reduction when you do refinance. So it's a very good one. And for the first 5 applicants, I would like to give, the 5 DSP tickets, which is fortunate that I'm able to do this at this point of time.
0: Fantastic.
1: With
0: once again, no, of course, you are the sponsor in this, so you have the you have the leverage. So once again, platinum sponsor for Rockstar DSP live in concert. So my primary home kanka, if it is over 6.5, and she just explained how she can help lower the rates and help you out there. So if your primary home loan is over 6.5, you can definitely consider refinancing with Saujanya garu. And the first 5 loan applicants who approach her, she's willing to give a pair of tickets each to the first 5 loan applicants. And again, to reach her directly to take advantage of the refi as well as for the refinance, again the number remains the same, 916-572-9691, 916-572-9691. I'm in conversation with senior loan officer Saujanya Anubhutu. Ippudu Saujanya garu cheppandi, anything else you want to bring up? What are the typical things mana community lo right now that people are approaching you for, and where you can differentiate yourself and what value you can bring to the needs of the people? And
1: so buy down is the primary one, and as the rates are so high, you know, this is an opportunity everybody to consider at least 1 year temporary buy down. Adds lot of value throughout the year if you are saving like $300 to $400 per month. and also adding a buy down amount to your loan, which is like a $5,000-$6,000. When you refinance, it will reduce the principal, overall principal, which is a very good one. Apart from that, I would like to mention is property values are like so high, and if anybody purchased the house in, you know, very early 2000s, you know, their equity might have increased a lot. So if they want to get a HE loan, second loan, HE lock for, you know, further investments, we do offer DSCR loans where you don't have to bring your regular DTI to approve for the loan. We just give based on rental amount. That is also very good for investments. Single unit, multi-unit, any kind of property throughout the US, if you are trying to purchase any investment houses through DSCR, we can do the loans.
0: So once again, home equity line of credit or HE loans or any other options for that matter. In fact, any loan needs that you have right now, anything, everything around real estate, you can definitely reach out to Saujanya Anubhotu, our senior loan officer and the platinum sponsor of Rockstar DSP Live in Concert. Our direct number once again is 916-572-9691, 916-572-9691. Saujanya Garu, thank you so much, Andy, for coming on air. Anything else you want to add today?
1: I just want to bring up a couple of loan types, and they like sure. We do call like a doctor loan or medical professional loans. If somebody is fresh from college who doesn't have any amount for down payment, but they are willing to purchase a house, so we are offering like a $2 million loan, 100% financed without mortgage insurance. 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So in any medical professional like nurses, phlebotomists, doctors, anything related to medical degrees, they can reach out to me for medical professional loans. And also for the nowadays generation, we do asset management, I mean asset calculation based on Bitcoin, stock options, not regular savings or checking. So we do offer even Bitcoins as well. So just want to let you know about that.
0: Fantastic. Once again, multiple loan options and whatever may be your requirement, just pick up the phone, call her, talk to her. She'll guide you further. And she's also got some exciting offers right now. And once again, if you want to refi your primary loan, and the first five applicants who does that, you may be eligible to win a pair of tickets each to Rockstar DSP Live in Concert. Once again, for all your loan needs, to reach her directly, her number is 916-572-9691. 916-572-9691. That was Saujanya Anubhotu, Senior Loan Officer and Platinum Sponsor for Rockstar DSP Live in Concert. So Saujanya, once again, thank you for the sponsorship and looking forward
1: thank
0: to seeing you
1: so
0: and
1: much,
0: meeting
1: Andy.
0: You in person on Friday, Andy.
1: Thank you so much. Yeah.
0: Thanks, Andy. Thank you. Thank you. Once again, that was Saujanya Anubhotu. To contact her directly, 916-572-9691. Okay, నేను కొంతమంది లక్కీ విన్నర్స్ ని పిక్ చేయాలి, నాకు కొంత టైం కావాలి కాబట్టి ఎంజాయ్ దిస్ బ్యూటిఫుల్ సాంగ్. ఇందాక మనం ప్లే చేసాం మన మిక్స్ చేసిన పాటల్లో డాన్స్ నెంబర్, ఐఎమ్ ప్రెటీ షూర్ రాక్ స్టార్ డిఎస్పీ గారి పాటని వేసి తీరుతారు. ఈ పాట ఎంజాయ్ చేస్తూ ఉండండి, వచ్చిరాగానే ఇవాళ లక్కీ విన్నర్స్ అనౌన్స్ చేస్తాను.

0: Once again, another offer by presenting sponsor Apex Consulting Services. Again, pick up your phone, look for Apex Consulting Services in LinkedIn or Facebook or Insta. Just follow them and like the post that they have for DSP ticket giveaway. You rendu chesthe ganaka. Again, for a few lucky winners, they're announcing a pair of tickets each. And the winners are announced every Sunday right here on Virijallu. And you could be the lucky winner. So do that. Once again, follow on their Insta, Facebook or LinkedIn page, Apex Consulting Services. And there's a ticket giveaway post. Just like it as well. And if you do this, again, they are for a few lucky winners, they are giving away a pair of tickets each. And the winners are announced every Sunday right here on Virijallu. Once again, Rockstar DSP Live In Concert ke tickets purchase is counted. 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